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1: Sure.
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0: This is amazing, folks. You need to get down to K-Flip right now to check out my
1: Holy shit, that one's on fire. Whoa. Oh my God, he's flames. We have flaming LED
0: wacky.
1: Mimes here, folks.
0: That's so wacky.
1: Flaming LED mimes.
0: So come on down to K-Flip right now.
1: And I think he's single, if you know what I mean.

Halt! Have you checked in with yourself lately? Halt stands for hungry, angry, lonely, and tired. Each one of these four emotional and physical conditions, if not cared for, can leave you vulnerable. So, we invite you to halt for a minute and check in with yourself. Ask yourself, what am I feeling right now? Am I hungry, angry, lonely, tired? How do I feel about my mother? Well, actually, you can forget the last one. Don't underestimate how powerful the simple act of checking in and listening to yourself can be. 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Then fix it and you'll be good to go again. If you want to keep going, you should think halt.

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1: We're going to press on, and we're going to have the happiest Christmas since Bing Crosby tap danced with Danny fucking K. And when Santa squeezes his fat white ass down that chimney tonight, he's going to find the jolliest bunch of assholes this side of the nut house.
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1: Photography and video. You might be bringing your camera to Flipside. Just because this is an event where people feel they can express themselves freely, doesn't mean you can take pictures freely. For a lot of people, this is their one time of the year that they're able to let loose, and maybe they don't want that looseness on camera. Ask before you take any pictures of anyone. I know a few people who will punch you in the face if you take their picture without asking. I know some people who punch you in the face for getting them in the background of a photo. I know some people who would punch you in the face for drawing a caricature of them. What it comes down to is I know some pretty mean people. Photography and video rules also apply to social media, such as Facebook, Twitter, and the rest.
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0: Am I hungry? 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Tired? How do I feel about my mother? Well, actually, you can forget the last one. Don't underestimate how powerful the simple act of checking in and listening to yourself can be. 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Then fix it and you'll be good to go again. If you want to keep going, you should think halt.
1: 首先向观众介绍的是风笛，它的演奏者是帕迪莫洛尼，就是中间那位。他旁边的一位是小提琴演奏家肖恩基恩。对于那边一位是爱尔兰竖琴演奏家德里克贝尔。这一位是长笛演奏家马特·莫洛伊。那边第二位是小提琴演奏家马丁·费伊。这一位是手鼓演奏家凯文·康内夫。

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1: 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We're currently next in line for liftoff. 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

It's 10 p.m. Do you know where your mind went? Wait, what was I just talking about? 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

She's such a little DJ. Get that quick, my street's been on the freeway. Turn

Thank you.

0: Bob, the ice in the cooler's all melted, and I'm too cheap and lazy to go to Camp Arctica, and the food is gonna spoil.
1: Tom, don't wig out. Let me give you another of my Playa Dust secrets. The natural high alkali properties of Playa Dust, along with the rich phosphates of the 50,000-year-old fish crap in it, makes Playa Dust a natural food preservative.
0: Bob, you mean?
1: That's right, Tom. Just roll that side of bacon on those chicken breasts in a thick coating of Playa Dust, and they'll never go bad. See? 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
0: Gee, Bob, can I take a bite?
1: Sure, Tom. Go right ahead.
2: That rich, juicy goodness is marinated right through. 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And to think I've wasted all my time and money getting ice!
3: 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It's not just dirt, it's fossilized fish shit.

Throughout history, there have been many songs written about the Eternal Triangle. This next one tells the story of a Mr. Grayson, a beautiful woman, and a condemned man named Tom Dooley. When the sun rises tomorrow, Tom Dooley must hang.

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1: Are you ready?
2: For the next band.
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0: Very, very ready.
1: Well, they've done
0: the biggest
1: to visit
0: all sorts of other places in America.
1: The biggest
0: now they're in New York. 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

0: 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You don't want my trousers to fall down now, do you?
1: Live 24/7, 365. 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

0: for money. 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She wants me to call her Monday. Could be a blessing, maybe a curse. She wants to fly us both to the Bay of Fundy just to watch the tide reverse. She wants me to meet her girlfriends, one named Pookie, one named Claire. But I just wanted to take her home and dance the grizzly bear. Well, I'd never seen a girl with so many names written on her clothes. I have never seen a girl so pretty with a dollar up her nose. 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But she shook her head and said she wanted to dance till we dehydrate. And she wants me to call her Monday. Could be a blessing, maybe a curse. She wants to fly us both to the Bay of Fundy just to watch the tide reverse. She wants me to meet her girlfriends, one named Kiki, one named Claire. But I just wanted to take her home and dance the grizzly bear. Now I could tell by how she high-stepped she'd learned to dance uptown. Where I come from, we just kinda like to get drunk and slam bodies all around. I guess it might have embarrassed her before she could work up a sweat. But she picked up her purse and picked up the tab and ran away to her Corvette. I guess I won't call her Monday. No blessing and no curse. But I've already seen the Bay of Fundy and it's Randy Tide reverse. And I'll never get to meet her girlfriends, one named Missy, one named Claire. I gotta find somebody else tonight just to dance the grizzly bear.
1: Morrissey.

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Thank you. All right, this one's called London Bridge. It's off the last CD, but we're hoping to capture a magical moment here tonight. So.

0: Sir, can you give me a description of what you saw?
1: Well, sir, what I saw is this one thing, his car, a jalopy kind of thing, came from over yonder. They was driving, I don't know, hell of fire, about 105 miles an hour. It was just bursting flames, it seemed like they were doing. They had them steer burgers in their hands, had some drinks, had the food just everywhere.
0: Okay, so slow down now. I've only got one pen here.
1: Well, see, I was coming outside. There was two.
2: At KFlip, we're really sorry all of us couldn't be out there this year. So to make up for it, here's a quick soundscape.

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Just an old sweet song keeps Georgia

So much cool stuff happening here at K-Flip. I'll tell you what, folks, if you're listening, if you haven't turned that fucking dial or shut down the radio or run your batteries out or whatever, you should come by right now to K-Flip because you can be here for the whole fucking thing. It's going to be amazing.

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1: Sure.
0: It's that simple.
1: And I saw what you did with the vacuum. You really should be ashamed of yourself. That's disgusting.
0: I can explain.
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1: Porta potties. 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If you throw wet wipes in there, when the guys come to clean the porta potties for us, it clogs up the nozzles and we end up with crappy porta potties. 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If you bring butt wipes with you, bring a little Ziploc bag. 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Once you take your poopy wipe home, I don't care what you do with it. 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Don't go hovering over the seat in a yoga pose and then getting poop and pee all over the place. I wouldn't go in a yoga studio and poop. Don't do yoga in the porta potty. It's not a place to align your chakra. I can understand doing that if it's already poop and pee all over it. But if you're the first person, you are setting off a horrific chain of events, my friend. If we all work together, going to the bathroom at Flipside doesn't have to be a horrible experience.
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And I hate you one and all. 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

0: So, happy with the way things are right now? 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
0: As a species of human being? 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
0: If you're not happy with the way things have been going in Washington, D.C., it's time to get off your ass and do something about it. 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
1: The most important job in this country is that of private citizen.
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3: 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Doomsday, drop a load on them. Entropy, how can I explain it? I'll take it brain by brain it, but have you all jump and shove and saying it. Let's just say that it's a measure of disorder in a system that is closed, like with the border. It's sorta like a well measurement of randomness, proposed in 1850 by a German, but wait, I digress. What the fuck is entropy? I hear the people still exclaiming. It seems I gotta start the explaining. You ever drop an egg and on the floor you see it break? You go and get a mop so you can clean up your mistake. But did you ever stop to ponder why we know it's true? If you drop a broken egg you will not get an egg, that's new. That's entropy, or E-N-T-R-O to the P to the Y. The reason why the sun will one day all burn up and die. Order from disorder is a scientific rarity. Allow me to explain it with a little bit more clarity. Did I say rarity? I meant impossibility. At least in a closed system there will always be more entropy. That's entropy, and I hope that you're all done with it. If you are, here's your membership.

0: defining entropy as disorder is not complete. Cause disorder as a definition doesn't cover heat. So my first definition I would now like to withdraw and offer one that fits thermodynamics' second law. First, we need to understand that entropy is energy. Energy that can't be used. To state it more specifically, in a closed system, entropy always goes up. That's the second law. Now you know what's up. You can't win, you can't break even, you can't leave the game. Cause entropy will take it all, though it seems a shame. The second law, as we now know, is quite clear to state that entropy must increase and not dissipate. Creationists always try to use the second law to disprove evolution, but their theory has a flaw. The second law is quite precise about where it applies. Only in closed systems must the entropy count rise. The Earth's not a closed system, it's powered by the sun. So fuck the damn creationists, Doomsday, get my gun. That, in a nutshell, is what entropy's about. You're now done with the discount. You're done with entropy.
1: Yeah, you know me.
0: You're done with entropy.
1: Yeah, you know me.
0: You're done with entropy.
1: Yeah, you know me.
0: Who's done with entropy?
1: Everybody.

Sam.

0: 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It's not a big truck. It's a series of tubes.
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Woo! Rocky Mountain High. Song is for all you people out there that were ever in love with anybody that treated you like shit.

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0: Since Texas in the middle of the summer is likely to be pretty hot, you're going to be sweating a lot, and you're probably going to be drinking like this. 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

0: And now, a burner explains Rangers.
1: Although Flipside exists on radical self-reliance, if you need help, you can reach out to a Ranger. 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Rangers are there for everybody's safety. So if a Ranger tells you to do something, do it. Who are you, the queen of not listening to Rangers?
0: A public service message brought to you by your friends at KFlip.

0: 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It comes out of the Virginia swamps, cool and slow, with a backbeat narrow and hard to master. Some call it heavenly in its brilliance, others mean and rueful of the Western dream. I love the friends I have gathered together on this thin raft. We've constructed pyramids in honor of our escaping. For this is the land where the Pharaoh died. Children, the river contains specimens. The voices of singing women call us on the far shore, and they are saying, forget the night. Live with us in forests of azure. Meager food for souls forgot. I tell you this. No eternal reward will forgive us now for wasting the dawn. And one morning you awoke, and the strange sun, and opening your door.
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Another big news story of the year concerned the Ecumenical Council in Rome, known as Vatican II. Among the things they did, in an attempt to make the church more commercial, was to introduce the vernacular into portions of the Mass to replace Latin, and to widen somewhat the range of music permissible in the liturgy. But I feel that if they really want to sell the product in this secular age, what they ought to do is to redo some of the liturgical music in popular song forms. I have a modest example here. It's called The Vatican Rag. First you get down on your knees, fiddle with your rosaries, bow your head with great respect, and genuflect, genuflect, genuflect. Do whatever steps you want.

0: And now, a burner explains radical self-reliance.
1: Radical self-reliance. Make sure that you have everything you need to survive if nobody else were there. Don't expect other people to feed you. Don't expect other people to clothe you. Don't expect other people to wipe your ass. Just take care of yourself. This ain't no right for daycare. And sure, there'll be times that other people take care of you. There'll be times you take care of other people. But as long as everyone is ready to take care of themselves, this is a beautiful world. You're beautiful too.
0: A public service message brought to you by your friends at KFlip.

said, and heaven might be hearing nothing at all. 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

Thank you, thank you. As you know, we're making a live record, so make a lot of noise, yeah! And we're also making a movie, so make a lot of faces, I guess, you know? About a year ago, we started this documentary about G3, primarily, you know, starting out just talking about how the whole thing got started, who got involved, all the beautiful fans we met around the world. And it really developed, and I got to say, my heartfelt thanks to all the musicians around the world who were very generous with their time, let us interview them, and they were sharing their thoughts about not only G3, but about their passion for music and the electric guitar. I know we all share that passion, so it was really wonderful of them. But the other story that you don't know is that way back in 96, that very first tour that we did, we did have a new guy on tour. He just turned 4 years old that week, and he came out, and he jumped on the bus, and he traveled with us, and every day he'd play with Eric Johnson, and Steve Vai, and Kenny Wayne Shepherd, and Robert Fripp, and through the years, he was on all the tours, North America and Europe and Asia and Down Under, and he became a valuable part of the team, and eventually we collaborated quite a bit on videos, music, social media, all kinds of stuff. But I was thinking, you know, as he's making this documentary, the only way he's really going to know what it's like to come out and play with guys like Steve Vai and Eric Johnson and these amazing musicians behind me every night is he's got to come out and do it, right? I mean, there's always a first time for everything, right? Yeah? So please help me welcome to the stage the director of the film, Mr. Zizi Satriani.

0: Gigi Satriani!
1: And now, a burner explains radical self-reliance.
2: Radical self-reliance. Make sure that you have everything you need to survive if nobody else were there. Don't expect other people to feed you. Don't expect other people to clothe you. Don't expect other people to wipe your ass. Just take care of yourself. This ain't no right for daycare. And sure, there'll be times that other people take care of you. There'll be times you take care of other people. But as long as everyone is ready to take care of themselves, this is a beautiful world. You're beautiful too.
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You're probably on a rampage somewhere. You have been known to take delight in

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1: Sure.
0: It's that simple.
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0: It's 10 p.m. Do you know where your evil twin brother, who was born in a different part of space-time but figured out how to transport to your time and is now secretly stalking you so he can take over your life as his own, is?
1: Wow, that seems awfully specific.
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1: Leave No Trace! This is important! Every burn event is a Leave No Trace event. What you bring in, you bring out.
2: When you're done with me, can you leave me on the ground?
1: No! You should not move! M-O-O-P! Matter out of place.
2: Aren't there garbage bins?
1: No, there are no garbage bins at Flipside. What? There are no trash cans at Flipside! There is no garbage squad. I don't think there's such thing as a garbage squad anywhere. Pick up your stuff. Your mama is not gonna clean after you. There should be no trash on the ground at Flipside. These days I leave no trace of hand.
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1: If someone gives you a beer and you drink it, that can is your responsibility. I'm gonna take it, I'm gonna put it in my pocket till I get back to my camp, and I'm gonna put it in a garbage bag.
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1: 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I don't know.
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1: 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We seek to overcome barriers that stand between us and recognition of our inner selves, the reality of those around us, participation in society, and contact with a natural world exceeding human powers. No idea can substitute for this experience. How am I supposed to put that in my own words?
0: A public service message brought to you by your friends at KFlip.

K-Flip would like to remind you, the following things are not consent. Costumes are not consent. A lack of clothing is not consent. Flirting is not consent. Changing your mind is not consent. Being in a relationship is not consent. If you have to convince them, it's not consent. Only an informed, sober, freely given, ongoing, enthusiastic hell yes is consent. Consent is hot. Assault is not. Know the difference. A public service message from your friends. Hell yes! At K-Flip.

0: It's 10 p.m. Do you know where your evil twin brother, who was born in a different part of space-time but figured out how to transport to your time and is now secretly stalking you so he can take over your life as his own, is?
1: Wow, that seems awfully specific.
0: He's in the closet right now.
1: Ah!
0: A public service message from your friends at K-Flip.

could I buy you? Is that a scotch? And so what will it be? Your place or a place to say, man, what do you think? You see, I'm not that kind of a fair. It's fair and right is right around the corner, just a block or so, you know. Come on, and you have to

0: And now a tune that never loses favor.
1: She was down to the hole. He went to the hole.